there's only one side that you should be enjoying. The side I have to show you with all the love you'll ever need. So come and get this fortune, satisfaction guaranteed. Let me love you the way you want to be loved. Let me please you the way I know you've been.

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1: Get up.
0: I'll only call you after you just say I can.
1: Get up.
2: Let a woman be a woman and a man be a man.
1: Get up.
0: If you want to, baby, here I am.